0: Nicasio. We're playing the game. Our contestant today, this is Priscilla, correct?
1: Yes.
0: Awesome. Let's play the game. Nicasio will give you a question. He'll even give you multiple choice answers. Just pick the one you think is right, okay?
1: Let's do this.
2: Which celebrity DJ is a huge fan of Mario Kart and has a custom-themed DJ booth for it? Is it A, Calvin Harris, B, DJ Pauly D, or C, Marshmello?
1: Marshmello?
2: No.
0: That's not it, but you get another guess. It's all good. So it's either A,
2: Calvin Harris, or D, or B, DJ Pauly D.
1: DJ Pauly D. So I honestly thought it was him, but then I was kind of confused. Like, I don't know, maybe.
2: Dang, you should have stuck with your gut feeling.
0: It's Pauly D. There it is. We'll get you hooked up. Do you play Mario Kart?
1: No. I used to, but it was easier. Now I feel like I suck at video games.
0: Do you drive on the freeway like it's Mario Kart?
1: I sure do.
0: This is kind of, I don't know if sad is the word, but just weird. M&M's is getting rid of two colors.
3: Mm-hmm.
2: Brown and purple.
3: There's not a purple M&M.
2: Oh.
0: We'll talk about it next.
4: This is my

0: M&M's for whatever reason, they're getting rid of two colors from their classic bag.
1: Oh, wow.
0: And the two colors are what, Serena?
2: Brown and blue.
0: Now, Nicasio, real quick, it's basically just because of certain dyes, right? They're trying to get rid of the chemicals and stuff like that. Mm-hmm. So I get that. It's for a good reason. We shouldn't be consuming it. But Nicasio, you took a guess earlier. You said they're getting rid of brown and purple.
1: Brown and purple.
0: And Serena said, there is not a purple M&M. And you just went and fact-checked.
1: Yep.
0: And you're telling me there is a purple M&M.
1: What does that say right there, Tino?
2: There are purple M&Ms if you go to, like, the M&M worlds. I'm talking about the classic bag. It is.
1: What does that say, Tino? I just love proving people wrong.
0: This says, yes, there is both a purple M&M character and purple-colored M&M candies. The character...
2: Not in the classic bags.
0: In 2002, Mars introduced purple as a permanent spokescandy to the lineup. She is an ovular peanut-shaped character designed to represent acceptance and inclusivity.
1: If you just let me lead, Serena, we can both take this world together.
2: We would crash and burn if you led.
1: Oh, my God.
0: I got a 10.
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0: There's apparently a dangerous place to hook up, like the most dangerous place. 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
1: In the shower.
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15: A better life with Dr. Sanjay Gupta.
16: Osteoporosis affects millions of people in the United States and around the world. It's a disease that basically causes someone's bones to become weak, brittle, and porous, which can increase their risk of fractures. Now, the good news here is there are things you can do other than, or in addition to, taking medications to prevent fractures before it's too late. One is to up your intake of calcium and vitamin D. You also want to eat more protein. One functional medicine dietitian told us that that helps build muscle, and if you're building muscle strength, then you are also building bone strength. You want to be mindful of your workouts. The best ways to build bone density, one therapist told us, are going to be resistance exercises like lifting weights, and also exercises that make your bones take a bit of an impact, such as jumping or even running, just loading the bones a little bit more. I'm Dr. Sanjay Gupta, helping you live a better life.
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18: 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But what it really is just a woman in charge. Like, she's really just knows what she wants and gets it done and believes in what she believes in and is honest. 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
0: All right, so Stephanie reached out because she's getting sick of her husband forcing their daughter to play soccer. 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
0: Problem is, their 13-year-old daughter wants to try other things. 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
3: All right, so Rebecca is questioning whether or not her best friend actually considers her a best friend.
4: Oh, dang.
3: She sent us a DM. We need to know the reasoning before we judge. Please read that, Serena.
5: One of my closest friends and I have always bonded over books. We swap recommendations, text about plot twists, and joke that we're in our own little two-person book club. Well, she recently started an actual book club with a bunch of our mutual friends, and I wasn't invited. When I asked about it, she said she didn't think I'd be interested because I'm busy with work and the kids. Maybe that's true, but it still really hurt my feelings.
3: Yeah, I don't know. That's kind of weird because if you guys have your own little book club that you think is such a thing, clearly she knows you're passionate about it. And if she's starting an actual book club, you would think she would ask you, even if, like, almost like a pity invite. Like, even if she knew that you had all this going on, she would still be like, hey, I know you're busy, but, you know, I'm starting this thing. If you want to be a part of it. So I don't know. It's interesting to me.
5: Yeah, I would be upset. And if she said, like, oh, I didn't think you'd be interested or, you know, like, because you're too busy, I'd be like, well, why would you think that when I literally talked to you about the book? So I don't think she's a real friend. I think there's some hidden, like, weirdness there.
3: Nicasio?
4: I'm with the friend just because I feel like this person has to do what she has to do to for you to pay attention to your family and get things done that you've been putting off to the side. Because realistically, this is not important. Like, it's not going to do anything.
3: So she's actually being a good friend by looking out for her and not wasting her time, you think?
4: For example,
5: maybe
4: I have a son.
5: Maybe she needs to get out the house.
4: No, what? Get away from your family? That's crazy.
5: You're always away from your family.
4: Well, hold on. No, I'm not.
5: How many times do you golf without
4: One
5: your
4: time
5: family?
4: Out of the month.
3: Oh,
5: life.
3: Wow.
4: And hold on.
3: You guys find like a married couple.
4: Yeah, I know.
3: Crazy.
4: She acts like she knows my life.
3: It's wild. Does she?
4: Yeah, I don't know. I've been trying to invite her in my life. She don't want to come.
3: Oh, it's crazy.
4: But anyways, it's a different thing. Me and my friend go through the same thing. Him and my other friend golf. And I find out that I'm like, yo, how come you guys didn't invite me? And he tells me, he goes, cause fam, he was like, you're a family guy now. He goes, you know, just focus on that. And then, you know, whenever you get some time and we can talk about it together, then you can actually come out. He goes, but I'm not going to invite you every weekend. And you know what? I end up going to the movies and doing things with my son, and I'm thankful for him for that.
3: All I learned from this is that you hang out with old men, because if he called you fam, that's how I knew he's old. Yeah, if he was younger, he'd be like, yo, come on, gang. Well, what up, twin? Like, it would have been one of those two.
5: And well, he just doesn't like you.
4: Well, maybe so.
3: Serena clearly doesn't.
4: Yeah, I know. I'm like, yo, what's up?
3: There's some weird energy today.
4: What's up?
5: I think I made it clear that I don't like you.
4: That you don't like me?
3: What is this?
4: Oh, wow.
3: Oh,
4: wow. This is crazy work.
3: We're going to talk to Jocelyn and get her thoughts on it. Next, listener therapy on Tino Cochino Radio.
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3: Yeah.
0: Rebecca reached out questioning whether or not her best friend is actually her best friend because they're super close and bonded over books, right? And so they're always swapping recommendations, talking plot twists. Yes. Oh, my God. And I guess Rebecca's best friend just started a book club. Problem is, she started it with other friends and did not invite her.
4: That's hurtful.
0: And so she's questioning whether or not she's overreacting or if she should say something. Jocelyn, what do you think?
5: Yes, call her out.
6: Oh, dang.
5: If she considers her a friend, she's going to call her out and she's going to tell her how she feels. And now it's however the friend responds to that, whether the friendship was even a friendship.
0: Why do you think she didn't ask her to be a part of it if they're both so into it? There's got to be a reason.
5: Yeah, I don't even know. There definitely is a reason because I don't see why somebody wouldn't. You know,
0: I feel like she probably has a bad taste in books. Like Serena just reads all the sex books all the time.
4: I do not just read all the sex books.
6: You do.
4: No, I don't.
0: Do you read those?
5: No.
0: That didn't sound convincing
4: at all. It's not sex. It's love stories.
0: Yeah. Serena reads Harry Potter, but it's the explicit version.
6: Yeah.
0: Harry took his big wand and cast a spell.
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6: Here's G-Eazy talking about being a part of both sides of hip-hop.
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14: 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And then Gerald is, you know, just this wholesome kid who, you know, has been chasing this dream, you know, since he was 14 years old, you know, and
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20: I'm just going to say it. 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
21: Ooh.
20: Like, aggressively poor tipping.
2: So wait, hold on. Let me get this straight. You ghosted him over money?
20: No. It's not about the money. First date, we get a bill, $50 for dinner. And this man leaves three crumpled up singles on the table. $3. Yeah. And our server was amazing. And Matt just, like, didn't care. So then date two, at that cute coffee place on Central.
2: Yeah.
20: The barista makes us these, like, gorgeous lattes with that little, like, leaf design and everything. And Matt grabs his drink and walks away like she's invisible.
3: Wait. Why am I tipping a coffee shop again? Like, they literally just push buttons on a machine.
20: And there it is. That's the attitude.

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1: So most people, when they go out of town, what do they get to, like, represent the trip? 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
2: Yes, that's exactly what it is. And I got a YOLO tattoo now while I was out of town with friends. 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
11: Hi, everybody. It's Carson Daly checking in. We got our final weekend of the month of June, my birthday month, and thanks for all the well wishes. Let's get to it, guys. We got the 30 biggest songs in North America. We'll go back to, as we always do, for some great music from yesteryear in the form of our former number one. We'll do some summer throwbacks and a few extra requested songs. We'll see how the timing goes. So sit back, relax, and enjoy. The Daily Download, this week's top 30, starts right now. And we'll kick things off, as we always do, with a triple D. This one's from my golfing buddy and former voice coach, Mr. Niall Horan. My coming soon prediction last week is now kicking off the show. Number 30 is Tastes So Good. This album's awesome.

0: hate it.
1: Gosh, like Father's Day gifts all over again for me and birthday gifts. Two triple D's in a row you shouldn't have. That's a Daily Download debut. We kick things off with Niall Horan, and now we just had a new one right there from Ed Sheeran and Martin Garrix as well. So number 29. That one we played last week is our pick of the week, and now they are officially debuting. So good for Martin and Ed. All right, it's a Daily Download. This week's Top 30, Carson with you, and Noah Kahan's going to be performing next weekend at that Macy's 4th of July fireworks special. I've hosted that many times on NBC. It's a lot of fun. Some of the music's pre-taped, some is live, but the fireworks are live, and that's really what we're all there for. My buddy Blake Shelton, Post Malone, Salt-N-Pepa, Bebe Rexha, Shaboozey, they'll all be, quote-unquote, performing. You can watch that on NBC. Here's The Great Divide from Noah Kahan, number 28, on the Daily Download.

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7: 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Look what we've done. We built this amazing thing. 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
11: Now, he's thinking it might be his cologne. Like, it was just way too strong.
13: Well, he was covering up something way worse. I mean, he had really, really, really bad hygiene. Like, he smelled bad.
17: What are we talking about here?
13: Oh, like, his breath was rough. Oof. His fingernails were filthy. Oof. His clothes smelled like they'd been in a gym bag for a week.
11: Oh.
13: I mean, I'm not trying to be mean, but I just felt gross after just giving him a hug goodbye. It seems he seems very, like a very sweet guy, but I just can't.

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1: Albuquerque weather. A clear sky this evening, breezy winds with a low of 58 degrees in Santa Fe, 64 degrees in Albuquerque. Staying dry, warm with a light breeze Monday afternoon, 84 degrees in Santa Fe, a high near 93 degrees in Albuquerque. Mainly dry with low rain chances through the end of the work week. More on your extended forecast at KOAT.com.
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1: Carson's pick of the week. 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

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All right, let's get back into the top 30 now. I'm Carson Daly, and Zara Larsson drops a spot to number 27. Oh, Goldie, my little six-year-old does the Lush Life dance so good. Not as good as my coworker, Miss Chanel Jones from the Today Show, who crushed it with Zara on our stage. But meanwhile, you can do it in the confines of your own home or cars right now. Here's Zara Larsson, number 27 on the Daily Download. This week's

Malcolm Todd's new album, Do That Again, is out now. I haven't spent any time with that, but I will put that on my list of things to do. Earrings there, up a spot from 27 to 26 this week. His North American tour, by the way, kicks off September 2nd in Texas. It'll wrap up on the 28th of October in L.A. Okay, let's keep her moving, everybody. This is the Daily Download, this week's top 30, and Pitbull and Lil Jon are going to stay put at number 25. You can turn up Damn, I Love Miami on the Daily Download.

0: Well, there it is. I mentioned Zara had four songs on the top 30 last week, and she is already doing it again here. Her second of another four appearances on the show. That one, She Did It Again, stays put. That's her song with Tyla at number 24. And we're going to have Tyla stopping by my other job, the Today Show, on July 24th to perform in our plaza for our big summer concert series. Excited about that, as are my kids. You can check all those dates and performers out at the Today website. All right, it's Carson Daly. It's that time of the show where we like to try and predict what songs are coming soon to the Daily Download Top 30 Countdown. Here's what we got for you today.
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0: This was the number one trending song the past 2 weeks on our little mini TT5 countdown, so we moved it over here to our coming soon. Stella Lefty, who's really just having a meteoric run the last couple of months with this particular track. I hope she can back it up with another one and another one and another one after that, because she seems like a great artist. Here's Boston, if you haven't heard it. Catchy as all get up. It's our coming soon song on the Daily Download.

0: There you have it. The 24-year-old getting tons of press lately and all sorts of praise and radio play and streaming play for her song Boston off the EP, which is an extended play. So like an EP is not a full album, but she has one called Is This Heaven? And that's pretty much all we have from Stella Lefty right now. But trust me, she is probably running around everywhere singing that song Boston and simultaneously trying to get more music out. So we'll keep an eye on her. Meanwhile, that was our Coming Soon track this week. 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
1: What if Taylor Swift threw her bridal bash in Albuquerque? Okay, fine, she didn't. But if you've ever traded friendship bracelets, screamed every word to a Taylor song, or wondered what the wedding of the decade might have looked like, this one's for you. It's the JK Bridal Bash, and 93.3 The Q is throwing it. Saturday, July 11th, Cottonwood Mall, 2 p.m. DJ Justin Credible spins live while The Q broadcasts from the scene, dropping prizes every 15 minutes. Apple AirPods, Taylor Swag, Toy Story toys, and Q prizes galore. 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
13: I'd like to believe that all those moments when one of us goes, that it matters, and it's the culmination of all of that that got us here this year. Ruth Negga is also nominated this year in that category, and I'm hoping there's another woman of color that stands beside me. So I do think things are changing, yeah. Maybe not as fast as we would like them to, and some years we're not represented like we would like to be, but I think if we look at it as a whole, things have progressed and are changing.
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18: I'm so proud of Mahershala. I'm so happy to be on this journey with him. I think both of us were just moved by the scripts. We knew that it, you know, we had a personal responsibility to tell, help him tell these important stories. And I didn't know it was going to all happen at the same time, I must say. So I'm thankful to the universe. I'm thankful to my family for keeping me in the arts. I'm thankful to Barry Jenkins, Ted Melfi for believing in me, you know, and allowing me to be a part of these important films.
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17: Yep.
15: And their little baby, Nicasio Jr. She wants to do the leash.
17: Yeah.
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15: I don't care what people think.
17: It just looks like I can't take care of my own child.
15: But that's you taking care of them. I feel like, like those quote unquote leashes, like the ones I've seen, it'll be like a little, it looks like a teddy bear, like on their back, but then it's got like a harness that goes around them.
19: They got a shark one. They got a lot of cute little
15: ones. And then I feel like if you theme it, like give him a name or whatever, make it like his little friend, be like, come on, grab Jimmy, we're going to PetSmart. He's like, Jimmy,
16: we're going to PetSmart of all places.
15: I don't know.
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Bella Kay holds at number 23. I love it, I love it, I love it. This is the Daily Download Top 30 Countdown. I am your host, Carson Daly. Love being with you guys and playing all these great songs as we close out the month of June. No movement today for Jason Derulo, who is busy dancing on every single TikTok I've seen. Sexy for Me is number

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1: There's Madonna and Sabrina Carpenter. They stay put at number 21, just outside our top 20 with Bring Your Love. I'm Carson Daly. All right, we're off to a great start. 10 songs in the books to close out June and another 20 ready to go. The Daily Download, this week's top 30, continues right after this.
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2: 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It's Carson Daly. This song was number one on this very weekend, all the way back in 2021. So 5 years ago, Dua Lipa was levitating all over a radio near you. Let's relive the magic now on the Daily Download.

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1: There it is, levitating. That is when you are off the ground. And ladies, if you have ever fallen in love or been married, often it's described as levitating. And maybe I can make a correlation there. Big congrats to Dua Lipa and her husband, Callum Turner. They got married this month. And so maybe she is indeed levitating. They did a very small, what you would call a civil ceremony in London, and then a much bigger event for family and friends in Sicily. What a beautiful couple they make. It's Carson Daly, and again, that was our former number one from 2021, and we're done. And this is our top 30. However, if you're just joining us, we're already 10 in the books, so we're going to call it our top 20 for now. Dominic Fike's going to kick things off. This is Baby Doll.

0: Gracie Abrams is going to stay at number 19 with Hit the Wall, and her new album, Daughter from Hell, is going to be out on July 17th. I'll be curious to see how much action she really does with that record. Olivia Rodrigo, by the way, smart of Gracie to release this one, you know, 3 weeks later than Olivia's, because Olivia has just broken every, like Taylor style, broken every record globally and streaming efforts. And so that's going to clear the deck and make a little room, less competition for Gracie's new album. Curious to see how well it does. Anyway, yeah, Daughter from Hell is the name of that one. That's cute. Carson, top 18 songs are coming up. We got to take a break. We got Bieber, Shakira, Sabrina, Teddy Swims, and more. Plus, our top trending tracks are just around the corner on the Daily Download. This week's top 30. Next.
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6: Now, he's thinking it might be his cologne. Like, it was just way too strong.
10: Well, he was covering up something way worse. I mean, he had really, really, really bad hygiene. Like, he smelled bad.
11: What are we talking about here?
10: Oh, like, his breath was rough. Oof. His fingernails were filthy. Oof. His clothes smelled like they'd been in a gym bag for a week.
6: Oh.
10: I mean, I'm not trying to be mean, but I just felt gross after just giving him a hug goodbye. It seems, he seems very, like a very sweet guy, but I just can't.

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0: you come in or what?
1: There is Sabrina Carpenter by her Lonesome. We heard her with Madonna earlier, but the solo effort of House Tour stays put at number 18 for Sabrina this week. It's Carson Daly, and we're doing the Daily Download Top 30 thing, and Teddy Swims spends another summer performing overseas. He'll be back to kick off the Ugly Tour here in North America in September on the 23rd. Here's Mr. Know-It-All on the Daily Download.

0: So Taylor's wedding is this Friday, I guess. I mean, that's as accurate as information as I guess is out there. I knew it. I knew you is our biggest mover. It was number 20 last week and 16 now, so up 4 spots. 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It's Carson Daly, and it's time for our mini countdown. These are the top trending songs of the week. There's 5 of them, and we've shortened the title to TT5, proving, yes, we're lazy.
1: Here's what's trending.
0: Number 5 is Zara Larsson.
2: I live my day as if it was the last. Live my day as if it was no past. Doing it all night, all summer. Doing it the way I wanna.
0: Tame Impala and Jenny coming 4th this weekend. Pink Panthers and Zara Larsson are 3rd. Swift song from Toy Story 5 is our runner-up.

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Bruno Mars drops 4 spots out of the top 10 for the first time in months. That's I Just Might falling to number 14. All right. Hey, it's Carson. This next song was on our countdown, but recently fell just outside the top 30. And you know what? What the heck? We've got a few extra minutes here. Let's play it right now. Here's number 31 on the Daily Download, if there was such a thing. I know it's a new number, but we've got some extra time today. What the heck? Enjoy.

0: them get bitter. I'm Carson Daly. 13 more tracks to get to on our quest to get to number one. We're going to hear from Ella Langley, who my son, who's 17, came up to me the other day and said, Dad, it's official. I'm an Ella fella. He loves her. And I'm an Ella fella, too. Ariana's on the way, One Republic, and a lot more. This is the Daily Download, this week's Top 30. 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
3: What if Taylor Swift threw her bridal bash in Albuquerque? 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
13: So Jessica feels like you ghosted her after like what seemed like this perfect, good time. She thinks it might have been her eyebrows.
14: I mean, the brows were, I mean, they were definitely intense. But honestly, that wasn't even it. It was her dog, man. She's got these two massive mutts. They jumped all over me as soon as I walked in. They smelled like a wet rug, got hair all over my shirt. And she was just, she just stood there, not doing nothing, talking about them like they were her children or something. I don't got time for that, man.
15: Wait, you got tackled by the dog squad before y'all even went out?
14: 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I mean, we're talking like two middle linebackers coming straight for me.
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14: And she didn't do nothing to control them.
13: So it wasn't the brows at all, not at all. It was the dogs.
14: Yeah, no, 100%. I mean, it was gross. I mean, she wouldn't. She just kept going on and on and on and on about him the whole night.
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One Republic's going to be spending the summer touring across Europe, so good luck to Ryan and the guys over there. That's Need Your Love, which kicks off our top 13 now on the Daily Download. And I am Carson Daly, and I'm an Ella fella, too, as are most men these days. If you've discovered Ella Langley, whose Dandelion record is so good, and she continues to tour everywhere on North America. I think she's in South Carolina this weekend. Got a little bit of a break, and then more shows up in Canada in July. Choosing Texas, Turn It Up from Ella, stays right where it was last week at number 12 on the Daily Download. Just when-

0: There's Ari, massive 14-spot leap. Well, from last week, takes a more modest approach, only a 3-spot jump this week, with Hate That I Made You Love Me, now at number 11. I'm Carson Daly. The best of the week is on the way. Harry Styles, Sienna Spyro, Alex Warren, and more. 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

I don't want to say too much about The Voice, our beautiful singing competition show on NBC, but we did just finish shooting the blind auditions that are going to air in September, and an artist came out and covered for the first time ever that song, Die on the Sill from Sienna. And it becomes one of those songs because Sienna has such a strong vocal that you're like, I don't know, you know, like Sia or doing, Whitney or something like that. There's some songs amateur artists have no business singing, but I'll tell you what, this girl absolutely crushed it. I can't wait for you to see it in September. That is Sienna kicking off the top 10 at 10. I'm Carson Daly. Alex Warren gave us another new song called Fine Place to Die. That's from his upcoming new album, Wild Child. That's going to be out on August 28th. Cool song, too. It's a piano ballad, a little bit different vibe from some of the other ones. That is not in our top 10. However, Fever Dream is.

0: That's Harry Styles and American Girls at number 8 today. I'm Carson Daly. We got a lot more on the way. Couple songs still from Zara Larsson. Another from Bruno Mars, Pink.
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7: 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So he's definitely one of the guys that I look up to and appreciated everything he did for music.
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13: Guest performers, again, you know, I'm pretty selfish on this record. I can't say that I have a lot of guest performers either. In fact, I have none. So, and that's cool, though. You know, again, until Bono says, yeah, he'll do that other record for me and with me, then I may have one. But so far, I have zero. But you won't be missing, you know, anyone, because I want to wrap you in my world, and I want you to come on this journey with me, and we'll be together. All I need is you, really. 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
15: All right, let's talk Kim Kardashian. Her daughter, 12-year-old Northwest, mm-hmm. has a dermal piercing on her hand. It's basically mm-hmm. like a little bar like that you would see in someone's ear or yeah. nose or whatever. Yeah. But it's like on her knuckle. Some people are saying it's bad parenting.
16: Her parents are Kanye and Kim. 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Like, they can get tattoos. 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
15: 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Yeah. We all are. I don't know.
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6: So Jessica feels like you ghosted her after like what seemed like this perfect, good time. She thinks it might have been her eyebrows.
17: I mean, the brows were, they were definitely intense. But honestly, that wasn't even it. It was her dog, man. She's got these two massive mutts. They jumped all over me as soon as I walked in. They smelled like a wet rug, got hair all over my shirt. And she just stood there, not doing nothing, talking about them like they were her children or something. I don't got time for that, man.
18: Wait, you got tackled by the dog squad before y'all even went out?
17: 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I mean, we're talking like two middle linebackers coming straight for me.
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17: She didn't do nothing to control them.
6: So it wasn't the brows at all, not at all. It was the dogs.
17: Yeah, no, 100%. I mean, it was gross. I mean, she just kept going on and on and on and on about him the whole night.
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1: Carson Daly revisiting some of the best summer songs from years past. Today we're going to go back to 2012 with David Guetta and Sia. 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

There it is. That's David Guetta and Sia. They had one of the absolute biggest summer bangers back in 2012. Still holds the test of time and sounds great. Titanium. And we made that our throwback pick this weekend on the Daily Download. Hope you enjoyed that. All right, I'm Carson Daly, and we are counting down to the number one song in America. We're up to number 7 now, where we find Olivia Dean. So easy to fall in love, slipping 2 spots. To

Olivia Rodrigo there. She had the biggest opening week of her career for sales and streaming after the release of her third album, which debuted at number one all over the world. It broke tons of streaming records. And over here on our little countdown radio program, Drop Dead, you just heard, was at number six. I'm Carson Daly. This is the Daily Download Top 30. Tame Impala and Jenny continue to move closer to the top. Their remix of Dracula is now in the top five. Good for them. It's up two today.

Bruno Mars moves into fourth place, up one spot. That is Risk It All. Well, hello, friends. It's Carson Daly. Here's a Daily Download Extra just for you. You're welcome.

0: I'm Carson Daly. Top three songs are coming up on the Daily Download. We got Pink Panthers and Zara Larsson. They have been number one lately. In fact, the last 2 weeks with Stateside, the remix. We'll see if they can make it three in a row. Although Somber, we haven't heard yet, and might have something to say about that. We'll sort it out next on the Daily Download.
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2: Let's go! Welcome back. I'm Carson Daly, and here we are, everybody, your top three. Somber has been all over our feeds lately. He gave us a new song just a couple days ago called My Body Isn't Ready that people are talking about. He also scored an invite, I understand, to Taylor's wedding, which is arguably the biggest event of the year. Homewrecker kicks off our top

0: Zara Larsson moves up two spots into second place with Midnight Sun on the Daily Download. Somber, you already heard back there, number three. Zara, of course, moves into two, so I think we know what that means. Let's make it official.
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0: Pink Panthers and Zara Larsson are number one again. Noteworthy to say that Zara's got two songs in the top two. One solo and one with Pink Panthers. Here is Stateside, the remix. Your number one song again this week on the Daily Download. I'm free.

0: the same.
1: And there you have it. Pink Panthers and Zara hold on to that top spot yet again. That is a turkey, everybody. Three in a row for them. We'll keep an eye on it and see what they can do next week. I don't know what it is for four in a row. I'm not in bowling. I don't know if they have anything other than a turkey. I'll have to look into that. It'll be a four-peat, I guess we'll say. Have a great week, everybody. Thanks so much for listening. That'll wrap up this edition of the Daily Download Top 30. We appreciate this radio station for having us. I'm Carson Daly. We'll see you on the Today Show or right back here next weekend to count down the top 30 songs in North America. Hope you had a great June, and we'll see you in July.
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6: I love plus size ladies. You know, I call them my squishies. I don't know. There's just something about like the extra curves, and it just does it for me. You know, like they're just funner, you know?
5: Like for when you're getting it on?
6: 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Like the really big bear hugs.
5: Awesome.
6: There's more to hold on to. There's more cushion. Like, I don't know. It's been my thing forever, and I guess I was just expecting that from Katrina.
7: Serious right now? I used to weigh like 300 pounds, and I've worked so hard to get healthy and lose it. I mean, honestly, I'm hurt. I really like Darren. He's smart, and he's funny, and he's super handsome, but, I mean, I'm not going to gain it back just to be a squishy.

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3: All right, so I got Ziggy Marley on the phone. I got to know, what's your favorite song to perform?
4: Love Is My Religion is one of my favorite songs that I have done. You know, I like playing that live. People sing along, and we share that energy and that positivity as a community. And it really helps, help spread that idea that love is the foundation of everything that we believe in. It comes from love, you know.
3: For the people that have never been to a Ziggy Marley show, what can they expect?
4: Well, don't expect, you know, just come open. You know, don't come with expectations. Put all the expectations behind and come with an open heart and open mind and experience what we're going to experience together as a community. Just expect to come with an open mind and an open heart.
5: Hey, it's K-Dog from Carlos and Kiki in the morning. Another fun fact for me, Grease 2, my favorite musical of all time. And yes, there is a Grease 2. It's not just Grease. That's one of my favorites, most definitely. Don't judge me.
3: Hey, what up? It is Carlos D. It is Confessional Mondays. What is your confession?
6: Hey, okay. Oh, gosh. Please don't judge me. Sometimes. Okay, so I'll match with my roommate. I made a fake Tinder account, and I'll agree to come over just so they'll clean up the apartment.
3: What?
6: It works every single time.
3: That is so funny. All right, do you have a better confession? What's your confession?
7: Okay, please don't judge me. Whenever I log on into the airport or other places where they ask for my email to get the free Wi-Fi, I put my sister-in-law's email and I click yes to accepting promotional emails. She doesn't know who it is, but it's me because I don't like her and she's just weird.
3: Wow, that's a big confession. What about you? What is your confession today?
8: So I work as a subcontractor for this really huge company, and a few months ago they accidentally paid me, I guess you could say, an extra $5,000. I haven't said anything, and I'm kind of thinking I'm not going to. What they don't know won't hurt them. That's kind of what I'm thinking.
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0: Taylor Swift threw her bridal bash in Albuquerque. Okay, fine, she didn't. But if you've ever traded friendship bracelets, screamed every word to a Taylor song, or wondered what the wedding of the decade might have looked like, this one's for you. It's the JK Bridal Bash, and 93.3 The Q is throwing it. Saturday, July 11th, Cottonwood Mall, 2 p.m. DJ Justin Credible spins live while The Q broadcasts from the scene, dropping prizes every 15 minutes. Apple AirPods, Taylor swag, Toy Story toys, and Q prizes galore. 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
7: All right, so Stephanie reached out because she's getting sick of her husband forcing their daughter to play soccer. 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
12: I'm just going to say it. Okay, he tips like someone who's never worked a day in service.
13: Ooh.
12: Like aggressively poor tipping.
2: So wait, hold on. Let me get this straight. You ghosted him over money?
12: No. It's not about the money. First date, we get a bill, $50 for dinner. And this man leaves 3 crumpled up singles on the table. $3. And our server was amazing. And Matt just, like, didn't care. So then date 2, at that cute coffee place on Central.
2: Yeah.
12: The barista makes us these, like, gorgeous lattes with that little, like, leaf design and everything. And Matt grabs his drink and walks away like she's invisible.
11: Wait. Why am I tipping a coffee shop again? Like, they literally just push buttons on a machine.
12: And there it is. That's the attitude.

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3: 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And I think G-Eazy is the crazy, out-of-control party guy. You know, he's the rock star in a leather jacket. And then Gerald is, you know, just this wholesome kid who, you know, has been chasing this dream, you know, since he was 14 years old, you know, and
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2: You know Trent, right?
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2: I love it when people name people, because I do that to everybody.
5: He makes these weird noises constantly, right? Like, he took me out to dinner. He thought he was being all cool. We went to Compo. He makes these noises when he chews. It's like somebody, stepping in mud. It's just like, what the hell?
2: Stop.
5: When he sat down, it was like, ugh. And then, oh my God, then he reached for bread and he's like, ugh, yeah.

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1: Albuquerque weather. A clear sky this evening, breezy winds with a low of 58 degrees in Santa Fe, 64 degrees in Albuquerque. Staying dry, warm with a light breeze Monday afternoon, 84 degrees in Santa Fe, a high near 93 degrees in Albuquerque. Mainly dry with low rain chances through the end of the work week. More on your extended forecast at KOAT.com.

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3: A clear sky this evening, breezy winds with a low of 58 degrees in Santa Fe, 64 degrees in Albuquerque. Staying dry, warm with a light breeze Monday afternoon, 84 degrees in Santa Fe, a high near 93 degrees in Albuquerque. Mainly dry with low rain chances through the end of the work week. More on your extended forecast at KOAT.com.

0: What if Taylor Swift threw her bridal bash in Albuquerque? Okay, fine, she didn't. But if you ever traded friendship bracelets, screamed every word to a Taylor song, or wondered what the wedding of the decade might have looked like, this one's for you.
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0: It's the TK Bridal Bash, and 93.3 The Q is throwing it. Saturday, July 11th, Cottonwood Mall, 2 p.m. DJ Justin Credible spins live while The Q broadcasts from the scene, dropping prizes every 15 minutes. 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
10: All right, so I got Ziggy Marley on the phone. 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
11: Love Is My Religion is one of my favorite songs that I have done. 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
10: For the people that have never been to a Ziggy Marley show, what can they expect?
11: Well, don't expect, you know, just come open. 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
12: Do you know what type of inspiration Remy Ma is doing right now for young black and Latina girls in America? Do you know they going through problems and they realize that this woman really came from the projects, really went to jail at the height of her career, came home, got number one records, nominated for Grammys, a beautiful husband that they say you can never have a real relationship, mm-hmm. a man to hold you down and went to visit you every time. She got a hit TV show. 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
5: All right, man. 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I guess he's like in his 40s and she thinks it's just beyond unattractive. 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
6: All right, let's talk Kim Kardashian. Her daughter, 12-year-old Northwest, has a dermal piercing on her hand. It's basically like a little bar like that you would see in someone's ear or nose or whatever. Yeah. But it's like on her knuckle. Some people are saying it's bad parenting.
9: Her parents are Kanye and Kim. Like, they can do whatever they want. Like, they can get tattoos. Like, she don't got to worry about getting a job later because she's going to be rich already. Like, she's just in a different world than us.
6: So you think you're lesser than?
9: For sure.
6: Oh, okay. Yeah. We all are. I don't know.
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13: 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And I think G Easy is the crazy, out of control party guy. 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And then Gerald is, you know, just this wholesome kid who, you know, has been chasing this dream, you know, since he was 14 years old, you know. 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
15: 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I did my own my own European tour. And just to see people and the love that they have for me worldwide, to go and to live the life that I live and then go see the people that's poured in, the poorest people in the city that I come from. See their world light up when I sign a piece of paper, hug them, or take a picture.
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16: 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So now the pressure's on. I have to live up to that.
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14: 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It's just like, what the hell?
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Zodiac sign, it must be a Gemini moon, cause we about to go half. 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

something about a conservative regular girl that still can beat a chest. 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Zodiac sign, it must be a Gemini moon, cause we about to go half. Mistakenly, nobody been in a bag, but how many bodies done been in her bag?

0: with Taylor Swift through her bridal bash in Albuquerque. Okay, fine, she didn't. But if you've ever traded friendship bracelets, screamed every word to a Taylor song, or wondered what the wedding of the decade might have looked like, this one's for you. It's the JK Bridal Bash, and 93.3 The Q is throwing it. Saturday, July 11th, Cottonwood Mall, 2 p.m. DJ Justin Credible spins live while The Q broadcasts from the scene, dropping prizes every 15 minutes. Apple AirPods, Taylor Swag, Toy Story toys, and Q prizes galore. And one lucky Swiftie walks away with the big one, a flyaway trip to see One Republic live in Los Angeles. Bring your bestie, trade bracelets, dress like you're headed to the reception. JK Bridal Bash, Saturday, July 11th, 2 p.m.
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2: Easy drive times into the metro from the East Mountains west on I-40 this morning. Traffic eastbound on I-40 also running up to speed through I-25. North and southbound I-25 clear from backups and new accidents.
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26: Albuquerque weather.
27: Well, we're starting off clear and mild, but winds pick up this afternoon. Only a few passing clouds. 93 Albuquerque, 84 Santa Fe. Tonight, partly cloudy, breezy, and mild. 63 Albuquerque, 60 Santa Fe. I'm meteorologist Olga Breeze for KOAT 7. 90.

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6: Traffic coming in from the East Mountains into Albuquerque, westbound on I-40 through Tijeras Canyon is clear with no new accidents or significant delays this morning. It's a clean commute across Albuquerque. East and westbound traffic continues to flow normally from Coors through the interchange and out towards Tramway on I-40.
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19: What did you guys do for your first date?
20: He asked me if I'd ever been to his church. He was like, it's casual, want to come see it? And it was beautiful. It felt peaceful.
19: He's bringing Jesus to date one. Like, I ain't mad at that.
21: She's smart. She's beautiful. She's got this career. She's confident. She

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1: And that's a bad thing?
0: No, it's just, I'm not like her. Like, I work a regular job at a tire shop. I didn't finish college. I'm not, you know, like the guy someone like her dreams about.
1: She picked you? She went out with you. Doesn't that mean something?
0: And I didn't want her to wake up one day embarrassed by me. I thought it's better to just disappear before it hurt more.
2: Nathan, I am not looking for perfect. 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
8: Well, we're starting off clear and mild, but winds pick up this afternoon. Only a few passing clouds. 93 Albuquerque, 84 Santa Fe. Tonight, partly cloudy, breezy, and mild. 63 Albuquerque, 60 Santa Fe. I'm meteorologist Olga Breeze for KOAT7.
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6:23, and you are listening to 93.3 The Q. What's up? It is Carlos D and Leah Black. Happy Monday morning. So, this is Taylor Swift wedding week, right? And we need to just sit down for this for a second. So, Stevie Nicks is performing, you know. Tim McGraw's performing. And if you know Taylor, you know that's deeply intentional because her first big song was literally called Tim McGraw. The guests reportedly still don't know exactly where it's happening or what's happening. The whole thing is bigger than the Met Gala. That's what one insider said. Bigger than the Met Gala. Kenny Chesney canceled his Vegas Fear show for July 3rd and 4th, which means people think he's going to. This is not a wedding. This is going to be like a cultural event. It's happening in 5 days. Now, I was kind of doing the math. I was mathing it because that's what I do. So they're saying like $20 million for this wedding, which is insane. The average American wedding costs about $36,000, right? I was doing the math. I was mathing it. Taylor is spending the equivalent of 555 average American weddings in one day. That's insane. 555 weddings in one day. Taylor Swift. 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
7: Traffic coming in from the East Mountains into Albuquerque, westbound on I-40 through Tijeras Canyon is clear with no new accidents or significant delays this morning. It's a clean commute across Albuquerque. East and westbound traffic continues to flow normally from Coors through the interchange and out towards Tramway on I-40.

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1: All right, so now there is an official word for why you can't afford to have fun anymore. And it is somehow even more depressing than the actual problem. 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
2: What up? So, this is crazy. This is a term that's been floating around, and it's unfortunately making a comeback. It's called funflation. Get it? Like inflation, but with the fun in it, but it has no fun in it. It's not really that fun. It's an economic reality that everything we do for fun, like concerts, vacations, sporting events, keeps getting more expensive. While our paychecks are not getting the memo, the World Cup is the poster child. So check this out. A couple from Virginia spent nearly $10,000 following the World Cup through Boston. They went to Jersey. They went to MIA, Miami. Tickets are $800. And I looked, and those were like the minimum tickets, the cheap options. $175 for parking, that's total. This is crazy. $10,000 to follow the World Cup around. Who has that? Just lying around. Not a lot of us. But listen, you're listening to 93.3 The Q. You already know that we know that funflation is at the highest level right now. You go to a concert, you spend money, you buy something to eat, you get some drinks. It's expensive. It ain't cheap. So what we decided to do all summer long is give out free concert tickets to all the shows. You know, we do it every single year, but this year we've increased it because we know funflation has increased. All right, so listen all week because this week, 7:30, Wu-Tang Clan, legendary Wu-Tang Clan. We got you tickets at 7:30 this morning. Bryson Tiller, you know, he's also going to be in town. We got those tickets today at noon with our girl Rachel during the Q2K lunch hour while she throws it back. And then again with Janae at 5 o'clock. We got you. Funflation is real. So we're definitely taking a stance against it. Win right here on 93.3 The Q.

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20: She goes to heart. I'm just trying to get the Lord drop. Flies were immaculate, man. She was looking like a whole enchilada plate from Frontier. I mean, 10-10. No crumbs, you know? Now she's gone. Poof. She's Catherine me.
21: He thinks he ghosted him because he paints his nails.
22: Honestly, I couldn't understand 75% of what he said. Like, I thought he had a stroke halfway through dinner. He just speaks in like these TikTok riddles, and I needed subtitles.
23: That's kind of what we thought. He called you a whole enchilada plate from Frontier.
21: Oh, that's romantic.
22: I mean, that's, yeah, sweet, I think, but I was also just really confused.
20: It's my bad. I'm not trying to gatekeep my dialect.
22: Yeah, see, I don't know what you just said. I don't know. Are you a wizard? What's going on? I just don't understand any. It's a lot.

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You're listening to 93.3 The Q, Carlos D'Elia, Black in the Morning. Good morning. Sometimes I like to jump into stupid news early because it makes me feel better about the decisions I made over the weekend, I guess. Bro, so listen, this Florida dude, of course, was caught on camera at a grocery store where he calmly took a ribeye steak, shoved it down his pants. I said that out loud. But he wasn't done. He added a large brisket down the pants, then a bottle of wine, also in the pantalones. And then he walked out like a normal person. Now, employees chased him down, got the steaks back. I don't know how. I don't even want to know. I do want to see the video, though, because I'm nosy. But bless their hearts. Those employees really earned their check that day. I'm telling you, I'm going to say this out loud. I don't care how much you're paying me. I am not going to reach my hand down this man's pants to get my ribeye steak back. You keep the steak. Who's going to eat that steak after that? Not me. It's all you, bro. Later. Bye. For real. Like, what? Homeboy took a whole full cookout menu down his pants. You're good. Take it home.

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I have another shot for you to win coming up this morning at 7:30. You're not going to want to miss out on that. Also, rumor is swirling, Taylor Swift and Travis Kelce getting married this weekend. It's probably happening. We're going to give away free stuff just to celebrate. Tay-K's happening July 11th at Cottonwood Mall, 2 p.m. It's a free event. Show up. You could win Taylor swag. We're giving away a fantasy flyaway trip, Apple AirPods, all kinds of things. We're just blowing out stuff just to celebrate. That's it. July 11th, 2 p.m. Show up. Come hang out with us. Big shout out to Kyle Mall for letting us have this event there. DJ Justin Credible is going to be in the mix. It's going to be so much fun. So listen, everyone has done this before. All right, you're about to take a picture. You look in the mirror. You do one thing. Think about it. What do? You suck in your stomach. You suck in your belly. Physical therapists are saying that is actually hurting you. This is crazy, right? Wow, like what? So I have permission now to just like let my belly just like come out. I don't have to suck it in every time I look in the mirror or do a video to post on Instagram or TikTok. Physical therapists are officially saying stop sucking in your stomach. Not just... you don't have to. They're saying doing it constantly is hurting you. They call it hourglass syndrome or ab gripping. When you hold that tension all day long, it can cause back pain, hip problems, jaw tension. Yes, jaw tension. Nobody wants that. And ladies, also pelvic floor issues, chest pain. Your body is doing all the work because you're trying to look a certain way in a photo or at the office, wherever you feel like you need to perform. What is the fix? What is the fix? That's my question. They say just relax, improve your posture, give yourself permission to breathe. This is actual, real medical advice, people. Breathe, exist. Stop holding it all in and live your life.

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14: Today, Darren reached out because he does not want to be a parent to his girlfriend's son. I guess they got into a really big argument about it because she told him that he needs to be more of a father figure in her son's life. 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I don't want to
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14: Yeah. Iris is on the line.
16: Say he does start disciplining the child. 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

0: Shocked. Really, I was at home and one of my friends hit me and said, "You just won a Grammy," and I was like, "What?" And when I went on the internet, I just saw Unapologetic. It was quite an emotional moment, surprisingly, but I was in shock. I'm excited. 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
10: Well, we're starting off clear and mild, but winds pick up this afternoon. Only a few passing clouds. 93 Albuquerque, 84 Santa Fe. Tonight, partly cloudy, breezy, and mild. 63 Albuquerque, 60 Santa Fe. I'm meteorologist Ola Bree for KOA 27.
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We take clan tickets in less than 7 minutes on 93.3 The Q. It's Honesty and Leah Black. Good morning. Happy Monday. Thanks for waking up with us. So we talked about this giraffe in Texas last week. Escaped her ranch. Was on the run for 2 days. Nobody could find the giraffe. And I said it out loud. I was like, you know what? What if that giraffe is living its best life out there in these streets, right? What if it's enjoying it from some freedom, finding some new food, making some new friends? Well, check this out. They found the giraffe, Gracie the giraffe, by the way, who lives in that ranch. And apparently when they found her, you know what the sheriff's department said? They said she's fat and happy. That's it. That's the whole report. Fat and happy. 4 miles away from her responsibilities. Found eating and thriving. I'm just going to say, like, this is going to be my answer to every how are you doing today. If someone says, hey, Los, how you doing? You know what I'm going to say? I'm fat and happy. Who can, like, deny that, right? That's what we're saying today. All right? I give you the right and authority to say that as well with me. 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

0: Caller number one, two, three, four. Don't matter who you are. The first person that can name three Wu-Tang Clan members. First person that does it, that calls me up, 515-843-9393. You're going to get a pair of tickets to go check out Wu-Tang Clan. You already know it. You know, I want to hook you up. You know, you want to go. I'm telling you, like, I grew up listening to Wu-Tang Clan. I was a hardcore Wu-Tang Clan member. Pretend member. I bought all their albums when they went solo. I did all the things. So I can't wait to party with you. Wu-Tang Clan, caller number 1, 2, 3, 4, 5, 6. Doesn't matter who you are. The first person that can name three Wu-Tang Clan members wins a free pair of tickets from 93.3 The Q. Good luck. 3, 2, 1,
1: then we're taking off. 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

All right, big shout out to Cassie Martinez who won a pair of tickets to go check out Wu-Tang Clan. We have another shot for you to win coming up tomorrow morning, 7:30 on 93.3 The Q.

You're listening to 93.3 The Q. What's up? It's Carlos D and Leah Black. Good morning. Don't forget, we put together a party with Conway Mall July 11th. The TK, it is happening. We know rumors are swirling that she's getting married this weekend. So we're going to celebrate Conway Mall. Maybe we can't be there. Maybe we weren't invited. It's all good, right? So we're going to celebrate at Conway Mall. How? By giving away free things, because that's how we celebrate. That's how our radio station celebrates things. We got a Fantasy Flyway to go check out One Republic. We got Apple AirPods. We got a ton of Taylor Swift t-shirts, shorts, long sleeve, hoodies, all the things that you would find at a Taylor Swift concert. We've rounded up. We want to give away. We're giving away prizes every 15 minutes. All you got to do is show up. DJ Justin Credible's there. He's going to be mixing live. We're going to have some food out there as well. And it's just an excuse to get out of the house, right? We all need that. Let's get the kids out of the house. Come hang out with us. July 11th. 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

Hi, I want to get your real opinion on this one, and you can text me at 505-843-9393. This is a real important business. The internet has ranked the ugliest cars ever made, and I need your input because we see all of these on the roads. Number one, I like to get to number one first because that's how I roll, the Tesla Cybertruck. Someone actually put flames on theirs, and it was immediately nicknamed the Dumpster Fire. How? Imagine that. Your vehicle would be called a Dumpster Fire. I'm not sure how I feel about the Tesla Cybertrucks yet. Like, they're cool and techie inside. That's a vibe, but I don't know. I don't know if I would be seen driving around in one of those. I ain't gonna lie. I don't care. Number two, the Toyota Prius. Look, Prius owners don't care. They're fine. I know. I'm saying it out loud. They don't care. They're saving money at every stop. I'm here to Santa Fe. Number three is an AMC Pacer. I've seen a few of them. Kind of looks like a bug, in my opinion. And then the Chevy Lumina van. Not sure which one that one is, but if you're driving around, people don't like it. They're describing it as pointy. The Nissan Cube is another one that made the list of ugly cars people are judging you about. So what do you think about this one? Here's my thing. I'm surprised that El Camino didn't make the list. I know a lot of y'all like hardcore El Camino fans. I still don't get it. I don't get the El Camino. I'm sorry. Judge me. People fix them up and make them look all cool. Like, I don't get the El Camino. Why didn't this make the list? I know it's a New Mexico icon. I don't care. I say how I feel out loud. Judge me. While I judge you driving your El Camino. 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
9: So my co-worker, Brittany, has been obsessing over her ex for months. She begged me to go out with him to see if he'd moved on or whatever.
10: Hold up. So, like, you were like a spy? 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Is this what's going on?
9: Well, I know how it sounds. I just said yes because she's my friend. I thought it would be quick and awkward, but Miguel was nothing like she described. She said he was boring and selfish, but he asked me about my family, and he paid attention when I talked, and he made me laugh.
11: Uh-oh, somebody caught feelings on a spy mission.
9: I didn't mean to, but now Brittany keeps asking me for intel, and I don't know what to tell her. Because Miguel was, I think he was genuinely sweet.
12: 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You know, I had the best time I've had with you in, like, forever.
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9: Miguel, would you want to try again, like, for real this time? Like, no ulterior motives?
12: Are you kidding me? Of course. Yes. Yeah.

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9: Let's talk to our Tino Cochino Radio co-host Nicasio, who's going through it, I guess like a parental decision with his girlfriend Amber.
10: Yep.
9: And their little baby Nicasio Jr. She wants to do the leash.
10: Yeah.
9: You don't like it because why?
10: Because it just looks bad. It just looks like I can't.
9: I don't care what people think.
10: It just looks like I can't take care of my own child.
9: But that's you taking care of them. I feel like like those quote unquote leashes, like the ones I've seen, it'll be like a little, it looks like a teddy bear like on their back, but then it's got like a harness that goes around them.
11: They got a shark one. They got a lot of cute little
9: exactly
11: ones.
9: And then I feel like if you theme it, like give him a name or whatever, make it like his little friend, be like, come on, grab Jimmy, we're going to PetSmart. 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
9: I don't know.
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14: 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Another fun fact for me, Grease 2, my favorite musical of all time. And yes, there is a Grease 2. It's not just Grease. That's one of my favorites, most definitely. 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
9: We have a listener by the name of Danielle, and I guess she is sick of her man's obsession with WWE.
10: Get a life.
9: Why?
10: You look like a nerd. Like, you just look bad. It just looks, it looks sloppy and
12: but
10: nasty.
12: But don't you collect, like, little type, I don't know, like, I don't get it, but those little, like, statue, little doll things?
10: Yeah, Funko but Pop? That's, no, it's not. No, it's like cause dolls, but that's art. That's different.
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11: But you collect dolls.
10: Yeah, but they're not dolls. You guys wouldn't get it.
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11: All right, let's talk Kim Kardashian. Her daughter, 12-year-old Northwest, has a dermal piercing on her hand. It's basically like a little bar like that you would see in someone's ear or nose or whatever. Yeah. But it's like on her knuckle. Some people are saying it's bad parenting.
12: Her parents are Kanye and Kim, like... they can do whatever they want. 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Like, she don't got to worry about getting a job later because she's going to be rich already. Like, she's just in a different world than us.
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11: 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Yeah. We all are. 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
4: Well, we're starting off clear and mild, but winds pick up this afternoon. Only a few passing clouds. 93 Albuquerque, 84 Santa Fe. Tonight, partly cloudy, breezy, and mild. 63 Albuquerque, 60 Santa Fe. I'm meteorologist Ola Breed for KOAC 7.
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This is weird. You're listening to 93.3 The Q. I don't know what I would do if I had $1 billion. Would I start being weird? I don't know. Maybe I would. Maybe I'd just get super weird. Well, this dude, he's a tech founder. His name's Peter Diamandis, and he's saying humans behave better when they're being watched. This guy's a creeper. Yeah, he's saying, well, he owns the cameras, and he's a big, huge tech founder. He says that in the future, cameras, drones, satellites, smartphones, self-driving cars are all going to create what he calls a global sensor ecosystem, which means it will be nearly impossible for anyone to hide. In his take, that's a good thing. He says humans behave better when they know they're being watched. His advice for future generations, just assume everything is on record all the time forever. I tell my kids that all the time. Just be careful of the digital imprint you're leaving, especially if it's not good. So there's some real problems with this. People are already calling them out. Who controls the data? Who decides what's good behavior? And all the things, right? It's some weird billionaire tech dude's opinion. I get it, right? We know that cameras are everywhere. We get that, right? So this is my question, right? He says that people that are being filmed live with integrity. Okay, so who decides what integrity looks like? That's my big question. You, the creepy billionaire, the random dude just like chilling in his basement. Like, who decides this, right? I don't know. This is giving, the rules don't apply to me, but they definitely apply to you, right? Like, the people controlling it, that's a little creepy. They get to do whatever they want. Hard pass. I'll take my privacy on this one. You're listening to 93.3 The Q. It's Carlos D and Leah Black in the morning. Meanwhile, I'm the guy watching Love Island all the time.

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15: She goes to heart. I'm just trying to get the Lord drop. Her eyes were immaculate, man. She was looking like a whole enchilada plate from Frontier. I mean, 10-10, no crumbs, you know? Now she's gone. Poof, she's Catherine me.
16: He thinks he ghosted him because he paints his nails.
17: Honestly, I couldn't understand 75% of what he said. Like, I thought he had a stroke halfway through dinner. He just speaks in, like, these TikTok riddles, and I needed subtitles.
1: That's kind of what we thought. He called you a whole enchilada plate from Frontier.
16: Oh, that's romantic.
17: I mean, that's, yeah, sweet, I think, but I was also just really confused.
15: It's my bad. I'm not trying to gatekeep my dialect.
17: Yeah, see, I don't know what you just said. I don't know. Are you a wizard? What's going on? I just don't understand any. It's a lot.

0: Hey, what up? It is Carlos D. It is Confessional Mondays. What is your confession?
1: Hey, okay. Oh, gosh. Please don't judge me. Sometimes. Okay, so I'll match with my roommate. I made a fake Tinder account, and I'll agree to come over just so they'll clean up the apartment.
0: What?
1: It works every single time.
0: That is so funny. All right, do you have a better confession? What's your confession?
2: Okay, please don't judge me. Whenever I log on into the airport or other places where they ask for my email to get the free Wi-Fi, I put my sister-in-law's email and I click yes to accepting promotional email. She doesn't know who it is, but it's me because I don't like her and she's just weird.
0: Wow, that's a big confession. What about you? What is your confession today?
3: So I work as a subcontractor for this really huge company, and a few months ago they accidentally paid me, I guess you could say, an extra $5,000. I haven't said anything, and I'm kind of thinking I'm not going to. What they don't know won't hurt them. That's kind of what I'm thinking.
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Hopefully this week is a short week for you and you get some time off. It's been time with family and friends, celebrate the 4th of July. I'm telling you, like in my neighborhood, they were already blasting fireworks. Like, what is this? I know we're celebrating, but like, I need to go to bed. 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

0: 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Another commercial-free takeover is on. We do this every single weekday night, and again at 1 o'clock. 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You want to hear something? 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I got Pink Panthers coming up. 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We'll check it next after Sabrina Carpenter house tour.
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I used to think about immature things. You know, like, do you love me? Do you want me? Are you gonna call me like you said you would? Is this really your real phone number?

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Thorough as f- don't need your jazz. Psychic as f- can reach up jazz. Zodiac sign, it must be a Gemini moon, cause we about to go half. Mistakenly, nobody been in a bag, but how many bodies done been in her bag?

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We're doing the thing. Conway Mall. 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
6: Okay, look, so the date was actually super fun. He's funny, he's cute, he smelled good, like, good, good. Ooh. But then we're in the car, and he goes, hey, you mind if I just crash at your place? Sir, I don't even know your middle name.
7: Damn, and he didn't even try to be smooth about it? It was just out front like that, no charm, no finesse, no nada?
6: Nothing. I mean, I don't invite strangers into my apartment, especially ones carrying a vape and hot Cheetos. He looked like he was ready to move in.
8: Oh, wow. I mean, like, that's how you see it? I wasn't trying to move in. I didn't want to drive 40 minutes away half asleep.
6: Okay, and I didn't want to wake up with a stranger doing push-ups in my living room.
9: Oh.

0: Wait, hold up. We got Stephanie Tanner on the phone with us, a.k.a. Jody Sweetin. She has a podcast, and she's talking about parenting. I got 14-year-old daughters, and I know your daughter's the same age. How do we incorporate hanging out with the parents? Is that even realistic?
1: It's impossible. I mean, at this age, I'm like, you know what, at 14, like, I just, you know, if I see you emerge from your room for a snack every few hours, then I'm like, okay, you're still here. You know what I mean? And that's kind of how it is with teenagers. And yeah, it's a parenting podcast, but it's that we don't take ourselves very seriously. It's very much about our parenting fails and how we're just trying to do the best we can and to get rid of that idea of perfect parenting, because it doesn't exist. Some days you're like, I did really well today. And some days you're like, oh my God, I can't believe I screamed like that. Or I can't believe that this happened or whatever. So, you know, it's just trying to find that like normal, let's laugh at ourselves through this parenting adventure kind of thing.
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4: All right, let's talk Kim Kardashian. Her daughter, 12-year-old Northwest, mm-hmm. has a dermal piercing on her hand. 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Yeah. 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
5: Her parents are Kanye and Kim. 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Like, they can get tattoos. Like, she don't got to worry about getting a job later because she's going to be rich already. 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
11: This year alone, like, I've been to Africa twice in the last month and a half. You know, I went to Australia this year. I did my own my own European tour. And just to see people and the love that they have for me worldwide, to go and to live the life that I live and then go see the people that's poured in, the poorest people in the city that I come from. 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
14: Well, we're starting off clear and mild, but winds pick up this afternoon. Only a few passing clouds. 93 Albuquerque, 84 Santa Fe. Tonight, partly cloudy, breezy, and mild. 63 Albuquerque, 60 Santa Fe. I'm meteorologist Ola Breed for KOAT7.
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1: What if Taylor Swift threw her bridal bash in Albuquerque? Okay, fine, she didn't. But if you ever traded friendship bracelets, screamed every word to a Taylor song, or wondered what the wedding of the decade

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8: Well, we're starting off clear and mild, but winds pick up this afternoon. Only a few passing clouds. 93 Albuquerque, 84 Santa Fe. Tonight, partly cloudy, breezy, and mild. 63 Albuquerque, 60 Santa Fe. I'm meteorologist Ola Breed for KOAC7.
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Good morning and happy Monday. I don't know what's going on with me. It's Rachel, but I can't make words work. I've been stuttering. I've been like only giving half of words. I'm forgetting things in my brain. Do you think it's just like 4th of July week hitting me hard? Because I feel it. I feel it. Sabrina Carpenter now to get us started. 93.3 The Q. It's House Tour.

Don't forget about the Tay K Bridal Bash happening on Saturday, July 11th. 93.3 The Q, it's Rachel. This is a big deal. We're going to have AirPods, Swifty swag, Toy Story prizes, all kinds of stuff. And we're going to be giving away prizes every 15 minutes. 2 p.m. Cottonwood Mall on the 11th. 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

reports about what could be happening with Taylor Swift's wedding this weekend. 93.3 The Q. I'm starting to believe there might be something happening in Madison Square Garden, but it's not going to be the wedding. The wedding itself is not going to be happening there. The new details, though, on the way with 93.3 The Q.

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6: 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We got Stephanie Tanner on the phone with us, a.k.a. Jody Sweetin. She has a podcast, and she's talking about parenting. I got 14-year-old daughters, and I know your daughter's the same age. How do we incorporate hanging out with the parents? Is that even realistic?
7: It's impossible. I mean, at this age, I'm like, you know what, at 14, like, I just, you know, if I see you emerge from your room for a snack every few hours, then I'm like, okay, you're still here. You know what I mean? And that's kind of how it is with teenagers. And, yeah, it's a parenting podcast, but it's that we don't take ourselves very seriously. It's very much about our parenting fails and how we're just trying to do the best we can and to get rid of that idea of perfect parenting, because it doesn't exist. Some days you're like, I did really well today. And some days you're like, oh my God, I can't believe I screamed like that. Or I can't believe that this happened or whatever. So, you know, it's just trying to find that like normal, let's laugh at ourselves through this parenting adventure kind of thing.
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10: I'm so proud of Mahershala. I'm so happy to be on this journey with him. I think both of us were just moved by the scripts. We knew that, you know, we had a personal responsibility to help tell these important stories. And I didn't know it was going to all happen at the same time, I must say. So I'm thankful to the universe. I'm thankful to my family for keeping me in the arts. I'm thankful to Barry Jenkins, Ted Melfi, for believing in me, yep. you know, and allowing me to be a part of these important films.
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21: Well, we're starting off clear and mild, but winds pick up this afternoon. Only a few passing clouds. 93 Albuquerque, 84 Santa Fe. Tonight, partly cloudy, breezy, and mild. 63 Albuquerque, 60 Santa Fe. I'm meteorologist Ola Bree for KOAT7.
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So the hot rumor this week is that Stevie Nicks and Tim McGraw are going to be performing at Taylor and Travis's wedding on Friday. 93.3 The Q. Insiders are calling it Wedding Palooza. They're claiming it's going to cost $20 million to do whatever Taylor Swift is planning at Madison Square Garden. I think Taylor Swift and Travis Kelce either already got married in a private ceremony, are planning to get married in a private ceremony, and there's no way this wedding's actually happening in Madison Square Garden. However, there may be some kind of 1,000-person reception where Taylor Swift is throwing her own music festival happening. Because if this is real, this is crazy. It's 93.3 The Q.

I've got tickets right now to see Bryson Tiller. Bryson Tiller coming October 18th to the First Financial Credit Union Amphitheater. If you want to win tickets, text the keyword BLAME, B-L-A-M-E, to 505-843-9393. BLAME to 505-843-9393. 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

Have you heard of funflation? 93.3 The Q. I just read this today. 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
11: 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I just recorded on my iPhone on a piano, and I sent it to Miriam. She was the first. She started writing a top line on that. And then, I started producing it later, a couple of months later. I wrote parts with it with Matthew Koma in Japan. And Divergent and Bud Light were also very interested in the song before it even really existed in its, full production.
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1: Albuquerque weather. Well, we're starting off clear and mild, but winds pick up this afternoon. Only a few passing clouds. 93 Albuquerque, 84 Santa Fe. Tonight, partly cloudy, breezy, and mild. 63 Albuquerque, 60 Santa Fe. I'm meteorologist Ola Breed for KOA 27.

You heard the word funflation, 93.3 The Q. It's basically the theory that everything we do for fun is becoming more and more expensive. I actually read a story about a woman who spent $10,000 going to the World Cup. The tickets were $800 per ticket, which actually doesn't seem like too bad. And then she paid nearly $200 just to park, airfare, hotels, rental cars, and food, $10,000. 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That was aggressive. 93.3 The Q.

93.3 The Q, it's Rachel. I never paid attention to the World Cup until it was obviously played here in the U.S. And I feel like people are actually paying attention to the World Cup for the first time ever these days. But I saw that the U.S. is playing Wednesday night, and it's a knockout round. So if they don't win Wednesday, they out. Actually, all this week is knockout rounds. It's 93.3 The Q.

93.3 The Q, it's Rachel. Do you suck in your stomach all the time? I had friends, especially in the early 2000s. Every time their photo was taken, they'd suck in their stomach. They found with research that it actually can cause a whole bunch of negative issues for your body. Like it can cause back, hip, jaw, rib tension issues, rib pain, chest pain, pelvic floor issues. Knock it off. Do the chant we do in our house. We don't care what people think. It's 93.3 The Q.

0: is Taylor Swift threw her bridal bash in Albuquerque. Okay, fine, she didn't. But if you've ever traded friendship bracelets, screamed every word to a Taylor song, or wondered what the wedding of the decade might have looked like, this one's for you. It's the TK Bridal Bash, and 93.3 The Q is throwing it. Saturday, July 11th, Cottonwood Mall, 2 p.m. DJ Justin Credible spins live while The Q broadcasts from the scene, dropping prizes every 15 minutes. Apple AirPods, Taylor swag, Toy Story toys, and Q prizes galore. 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
11: So you ghosted her because she isn't plus size anymore? She lost a lot of weight?
8: Wow.
12: I love plus size ladies. You know, I call them my squishies. I don't know. There's just something about, like, the extra curves, and it just does it for me. You know, like, they're just funner, you know?
13: Like, for when you're getting it on?
12: Like, I mean, I love hugging them. Like, the really big bear hugs.
13: Awesome.
12: There's more to hold on to. There's more cushion. Like, I don't know. It's been my thing forever, and I guess I was just expecting that from Katrina.
14: Serious right now? 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I really like Darren. He's smart, and he's funny, and he's super handsome, but, I mean, I'm not going to gain it back just to be a squishy.

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9: Here's Donnell Jones talking about his biggest influence.
10: This is Donnell Jones, and my biggest influence in black music, I would have to say Michael Jackson. You know, from the beginning of my career, and as a young kid, I used to listen to his records all the time. One of the first records that I learned from Michael Jackson was Lady of My Life. And actually, on my new album, I did a tribute to Michael Jackson. So he's definitely one of the guys that I look up to and appreciated everything he did for music.
11: I'm just trying to get the Lord drop. My eyes were immaculate, man. She was looking like a whole enchilada plate from Frontier. I mean, 10-10. No crumbs, you know? Now she's gone. Poof. She's Catherine me.
9: He thinks he ghosted him because he paints his nails.
12: Honestly, I couldn't understand 75% of what he said. Like, I thought he had a stroke halfway through dinner. He just speaks in like these TikTok riddles, and I needed subtitles.
13: That's kind of what we thought. He called you a whole enchilada plate from Frontier.
9: Oh, that's romantic.
12: I mean, that's, yeah, sweet, I think, but I was also just really confused.
11: That's my bad. I'm not trying to gatekeep my dialect.
12: Yeah, see, I don't know what you just said. I don't know, are you a wizard? What's going on? I just don't understand any. It's a lot.

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2: Well, we're starting off clear and mild, but winds pick up this afternoon. Only a few passing clouds. 93 Albuquerque, 84 Santa Fe. Tonight, partly cloudy, breezy, and mild. 63 Albuquerque, 60 Santa Fe. I'm meteorologist Ola Breed for KOAT7.
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93.3 The Q right now with DJ Snake and Justin Bieber. Justin Bieber, I'm sitting at the bar Friday night and I'm watching TV in the bar. He randomly showed up at the NHL draft on Friday night in Buffalo for the Canadian, what is it, the Maple Leafs he loves? I don't know, I'm not Canadian. 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
4: Albuquerque weather.
5: Well, we're starting off clear and mild, but winds pick up this afternoon. Only a few passing clouds. 93 Albuquerque, 84 Santa Fe. Tonight, partly cloudy, breezy, and mild. 63 Albuquerque, 60 Santa Fe. I'm meteorologist Ola Breed for KOAT 7.

It's not every day you see a group of people boo Taylor Swift. 93.3 The Q. Over the weekend, country singer Alan Jackson did his final show in Nashville. And like everybody who's anybody was at this as far as country music goes. But Taylor Swift released a video for him thanking him for being so nice to her when she was young and thanking him for his songwriting and making giving her the outlet when she was a kid. But either way, when the video popped up of her thanking Alan Jackson, the crowd went wild booing her, like aggressively booing her. Apparently country music not ready to accept Taylor back yet. It's 93.3 The Q.

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You should put us on your phone. 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

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Are you free? Because we hope you're going to join us. 2 o'clock, Cottonwood Mall. We're going to be giving away prizes every 15 minutes. We got Apple AirPods, Swiftie swag, Toy Story toys. Somebody's going to win a flyaway to see One Republic. Cottonwood Mall, 2 o'clock on the 11th. We'll see you there. 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
9: Wait, hold up. We got Stephanie Tanner on the phone with us, a.k.a. Jody Sweeten. She has a podcast, and she's talking about parenting. I got 14-year-old daughters, and I know your daughter's the same age. How do we incorporate hanging out with the parents? Is that even realistic?
10: It's impossible. I mean, at this age, I'm like, you know what, at 14, like, I just, you know, if I see you emerge from your room for a snack every few hours, then I'm like, okay, you're still here. You know what I mean? And that's kind of how it is with teenagers. And, yeah, it's a parenting podcast, but it's that we don't take ourselves very seriously. It's very much about our parenting fails and how we're just trying to do the best we can and to get rid of that idea of perfect parenting, because it doesn't exist. Some days you're like, I did really well today. And some days you're like, oh my God, I can't believe I screamed like that. Or I can't believe that this happened or whatever. So, you know, it's just trying to find that like normal, let's laugh at ourselves through this parenting adventure kind of thing.
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14: I'm just going to say it. Okay, he tips like someone who's never worked a day in service.
3: Ooh.
14: Like, aggressively poor
4: tipping.
15: So wait, hold on. Let me get this straight. You ghosted him over money?
4: No. It's not about the money. First date, we get a bill, $50 for dinner. And this man leaves 3 crumpled up singles on the table. $3. And our server was amazing. And Matt just, like, didn't care. So then date 2, at that cute coffee place on Central.
15: Yeah.
4: The barista makes us these, like, gorgeous lattes with that little, like, leaf design and everything. And Matt grabs his drink and walks away like she's invisible.
16: Wait. Why am I tipping a coffee shop again? Like, they literally just push buttons on a machine.
4: And there it is. That's the attitude.

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5: Albuquerque weather. Well, we're starting off clear and mild, but winds pick up this afternoon. Only a few passing clouds. 93 Albuquerque, 84 Santa Fe. Tonight, partly cloudy, breezy, and mild. 63 Albuquerque, 60 Santa Fe. I'm meteorologist Ola Breed for KOAT7.
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93.3 The Q, it's Rachel. So I don't ever sit down and just watch movies. And Saturday night, I told my husband, we're going to watch this movie that everybody's talking about. It's called Voicemails for Isabel. I saw it was like 91% fresh on Rotten Tomatoes. Everybody's talking about this movie because it's number one on there right now. We sat down and watched it, and it was so good. Even my husband got done with it. He goes, that was the best rom-com I have maybe seen in a decade. Voicemails for Isabel. You can thank me later. It's 93.3 The Q.

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0: Gracie Abrams on how being on the road shapes her creative mind.
1: Being on the road definitely influences creative output, I would say. I think there's just this kind of different frequency that your nervous system is operating, you know, on, and it can be really helpful and kind of fuel sometimes, in my experience, like a delirious kind of edge to songwriting, which I've appreciated very much in the past. And it also can be a bit dysregulating, which sometimes means that I don't write music for a couple weeks at a time, and that can feel nerve-wracking in its own way. But I think I try again to just be really present with touring.

I just read a story about Dua Lipa, 93.3 The Q. Get this. She's opening a library in Portugal for books that, quote, challenge power, censorship, exclusion, and dominant narratives. Why do I love her? Oh, I know why. Because she does things like this. Ella Langley, 93.3 The Q.

really think Taylor Swift is getting married at Madison Square Garden this weekend. 93.3 The Q. I'm starting to believe that there might be some kind of bash happening where she's like hiring or bringing in all of her favorite artists to perform to celebrate her and Travis. There's no way this actual wedding is happening there. The rumor is Stevie Nicks and Tim McGraw are going to be performing, though, at Madison Square Garden for her on Friday when this alleged wedding is happening. It's 93.3 The Q.

93.3 The Q, we are your home for Carlos and Leah in the morning. How would you like to win tickets to see Wu-Tang? 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

93.3 The Q, it's Rachel. I'm getting out of here. Thanks for hanging out with me. Have a great rest of your Monday. Janae is in next. More Bryson Tiller tickets on the way as well. It's 93.3 The Q. Have a good one.

0: Taylor Swift through her bridal bash in Albuquerque. Okay, fine, she didn't. But if you ever traded friendship bracelets, screamed every word to a Taylor song, or wondered what the wedding of the decade might have looked like, this one's for you. Baby, we're the new romantics. It's the TK Bridal Bash, and 93.3 The Q is throwing it. Saturday, July 11th, Cottonwood Mall, 2 p.m. DJ Justin Credible spins live while The Q broadcasts from the scene, dropping prizes every 15 minutes. Apple AirPods, Taylor swag, Toy Story toys, and Q prizes galore. 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
11: 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I mean, Icon, that's such a big title. It's right. 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
12: Guest performers, again, you know, I'm pretty selfish on this record. 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But so far, I have zero. But you won't be missing, you know, anyone, because I want to wrap you in my world and I want you to come on this journey with me and we'll be together. All I need is you, really. So you're my guest performer.
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20: Omarion.
21: Hey.
20: Do you take time to just do music, or do you do music, TV, movies all at the same time?
21: Everything is kind of staggered. I mean, sometimes, you know, like if I'm doing my album, like say for 3 or 4 months, I'll just focus on that. You know, I won't, you know, do anything else. I'll just focus on that. But, you know, the beauty about being able to, you know, act and, you know, to get acting roles is brilliant because, you know, it kind of like, say, for instance, you know, the music industry, it can be spontaneous sometimes.
20: Right.
21: You might not always know your schedule, opposed to, you know, when you go on a movie set, you know exactly what you're going to do. It's like a 9-to-5. You know, you work for certain hours, and then you go and head home, you know.
20: Right, right.
21: You can actually go and relax after work, you know.
20: Yeah. So, you can kind of get a regular schedule going.
21: Exactly. So I kind of like to, you know, break up the contrast every now and then, you know, and go ahead and book a movie so I can, you know, stay home or stay wherever it is. You know, just basically in one place, you know.
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6: All right, we have a Tino Cochino Radio listener by the name of Francis feeling some type of way because her son's wife left him, but he's still paying for her rent, correct?
1: Correct. Mm-hmm.
6: But he's not doing it for her.
8: Mm-hmm.
6: He's doing it because he wants to make sure when the kids go with her that they're in a good place.
8: Yes.
20: She left.
8: Well, they've been together for 10 years.
20: Why does he have to pay double?
6: You're missing the whole part
20: of the
6: pride.
20: Why does he have to pay double for what she did?
1: If your girl left you, Nicasio.
20: I wouldn't pay for no housing. I wouldn't even pay for a meal. One meal.
1: You wouldn't care where your son stayed when he wasn't with you?
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6: Tonight with her kids and husband. Not just a solo, like me and you, let's appreciate each other. Look what we've done. We built this amazing thing. I mean, the kids are there too.
8: 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So we were like, okay, we're not going to do the theme, but it got canceled. So now we're like, okay, we could do something as a family.
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6: Let's say there's someone in your life that you know on a personal level.
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6: 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Out of nowhere, they post their OnlyFans link.
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6: Do you click it out of curiosity?
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6: Okay,
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6: So here's my thing. Like, if I made an OnlyFans and Amber's like, babe, you saw Tino made an OnlyFans?
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24: Albuquerque weather.
25: Well, we're starting off clear and mild, but winds pick up this afternoon. Only a few passing clouds. 93 Albuquerque, 84 Santa Fe. Tonight, partly cloudy, breezy, and mild. 63 Albuquerque, 60 Santa Fe. I'm meteorologist Ola Breed for KOAT7.
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Taylor Swift always dropping us hints, always dropping us some kind of Easter egg. 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
13: Okay, so honestly, for real, the nail in the coffin for me is when I saw the full body harness. As soon as I saw that, I was like, nope, exit stage left, I am out here.
2: What are you strapping in for?
14: That is just there, just in case it's needed. You know what I mean? It's just part of the collection. I like to have options. You know what I mean? I'm prepared. I'm like a Boy Scout.
13: I mean, listen, I'm not a prude or anything. I'm down to explore, but I felt like I walked into, honestly, just like you said, a 50 Shades of Jake situation. And, you know, on a first date, first time over, that's not something I was really ready for. I hadn't mentally prepared to see that.
14: It's a bit much to take in on, like, a first date. I get it.
2: Yeah, I think...

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1: 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Look what we've done. We built this amazing thing. I mean, the kids are there too.
2: 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So we were like, okay, this we're not going to do the theme, but it got canceled. So now we're like, okay, we could do something as a family.
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5: 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And yes, there is a Grease 2. It's not just Grease. That's one of my favorites, most definitely. Don't judge me.
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5: Well, we're starting off clear and mild, but winds pick up this afternoon. Only a few passing clouds. 93 Albuquerque, 84 Santa Fe. Tonight, partly cloudy, breezy, and mild. 63 Albuquerque, 60 Santa Fe. I'm meteorologist Ola Breeze.

Albuquerque's number one hit music station, 93.3 The Q. Janae hanging out with you, stepping in the door. I got to tell you about some hints Taylor Swift has been dropping. Coming up right here, 93.3 The Q. I'm free.

93.3 The Q. So Taylor Swift always dropping us some Easter eggs, right? Well, a fan over the weekend had unboxed some Taylor Swift merch, and stuffed in there were copies of Aaron Lewis's unreleased album cover, but it was like shredded. So makes everybody wonder, is there a collab that's going to be coming out? He will have a new album out in July. So I don't know. We'll see. It's 93.3 The Q.

0: Taylor Swift through her bridal bash in Albuquerque. Okay, fine, she didn't. But if you've ever traded friendship bracelets, screamed every word to a Taylor song, or wondered what the wedding of the decade might have looked like, this one's for you. It's the JK Bridal Bash, and 93.3 The Q is throwing it. Saturday, July 11th, Cottonwood Mall, 2 p.m. DJ Justin Credible spins live while The Q broadcasts from the scene, dropping prizes every 15 minutes. Apple AirPods, Taylor swag, Toy Story toys, and Q prizes galore. 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
4: I was so shocked. Really, I was at home and one of my friends hit me and said, "You just won a Grammy." And I was like, "What?" And when I went on the internet, I just saw Unapologetic. It was quite an emotional moment, surprisingly, but I was in shock. I'm excited. It was a good feeling to still be that excited, at this point in my career.
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3: Here's Zed talking about creating a song.
13: It started with a little piano demo. I just recorded on my iPhone on a piano, and I sent it to Miriam. She was the first. She started writing a top line on that. And then, I started producing it later, a couple of months later. I wrote parts with it with Matthew Koma in Japan, and Divergent and Bud Light were also very interested in the song before it even really existed in its full production.
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8: Let's talk to our Tino Cuccino Radio co-host Nicasio, who's going through it. I guess like a parental decision with his girlfriend Amber.
3: Yep.
8: And their little baby Nicasio Jr. She wants to do the leash.
3: Yeah.
8: You don't like it because why?
3: Because it just looks bad. It just looks like I can't.
12: I don't care what people think.
3: It just looks like I can't take care of my own child.
8: But that's you taking care of them. I feel like like those quote unquote leashes, like the ones I've seen, it'll be like a little. It looks like a teddy bear like on their back, but then it's got like a harness that goes around them.
12: They got a shark one. They got a lot of cute little
8: exactly
12: ones.
8: And then I feel like if you theme it, like give him a name or whatever, make it like his little friend, be like, come on, grab Jimmy. We're going to PetSmart. He's like, Jimmy!
14: We're going to PetSmart of all places.
8: I don't know.
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8: We have a listener by the name of Danielle, and I guess she is sick of her man's obsession with WWE.
3: Get a life.
8: Why?
3: You look like a nerd. Like, you just look bad. It just looks, it looks sloppy
14: but
3: and nasty.
14: Don't you collect, like, little type, I don't know, like, I don't get it, but those little, like, statue, little doll things?
3: Yeah, Funko but Pop? That's, no, it's not. No, it's like cause dolls, but that's art. That's different.
15: Oh, you collect
3: them? I don't have a damn belt on my right shoulder and looking to slam someone on the ground.
15: But you collect dolls.
3: Yeah, but they're not dolls. You guys wouldn't get it.
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23: Albuquerque weather.
24: Mainly clear sky this evening with a low of 59 degrees in Santa Fe, 65 in Albuquerque. Tuesday afternoon, a slight rain chance in Santa Fe with a high of 85 degrees, 92 degrees in Albuquerque.
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93.3 The Q. Nobody told me that the Wienermobile was here in Albuquerque over the weekend. The last day to see it was yesterday at Smith's, and I missed out. Darn it. 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
3: Traffic right now, you will see some slowdowns. I-25 near the construction zone, that's to be expected. Be sure to watch your speed going through there. I-40 looks good. Paseo, Alameda, Montaño, those river crossings are all moving up to speed. I-25 between Albuquerque and Santa Fe, don't see any problems in either direction.
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11: 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I feel like, I mean, Icon, that's such a big title. It's right. 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So... now the pressure's on. 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
10: Wait, hold up. We got Stephanie Tanner on the phone with us, a.k.a. Jody Sweetin. She has a podcast, and she's talking about parenting. I got 14-year-old daughters, and I know your daughter's the same age. How do we incorporate hanging out with the parents? Is that even realistic?
12: It's impossible. I mean, at this age, I'm like, you know what, at 14, like, I just, you know, if I see you emerge from your room for a snack every few hours, then I'm like, okay, you're still here. You know what I mean? And that's kind of how it is with teenagers. And, yeah, it's a parenting podcast, but it's that we don't take ourselves very seriously. It's very much about our parenting fails and how we're just trying to do the best we can and to get rid of that idea of perfect parenting because... it doesn't exist. Some days you're like, I did really well today. And some days you're like, oh, my God, I can't believe I screamed like that. Or I can't believe that this happened or whatever. So, you know, it's just trying to find that, like, normal, let's laugh at ourselves through this parenting adventure kind of thing.
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16: So my coworker Brittany has been obsessing over her ex for months. She begged me to go out with him to see if he'd moved on or whatever.
17: Hold up. So, like, you were like a spy, like an actual, like, reconnaissance mission? Is this what's going on?
16: Well, I know how it sounds. I just said yes because she's my friend. I thought it would be quick and awkward, but Miguel was nothing like she described. She said he was boring and selfish, but he asked me about my family, and he paid attention when I talked, and he made me laugh.
18: Uh-oh, somebody caught feelings on a spy mission.
16: I didn't mean to, but now Brittany keeps asking me for intel, and I don't know what to tell her. Because Miguel was, I think he was genuinely sweet.
19: Wow. You know, I had the best time I've had with you in, like, forever.
18: This is a whole, like, romantic comedy happening right here on our station.
16: Miguel, would you want to try again, like, for real this time? Like, no ulterior motives?
19: Are you kidding me? Of course. Yes.
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8: My musical influences, I get inspired from people like Michael Jackson, Prince, Madonna, Janet, all these people. I feel like they've made so many big statements in the music industry and in music history. And if it wasn't for them, I don't think music would be the way that it is. And that's just my two cents. You know, of course, there are other many great artists, but those are just a few artists to name.

Is Ariana Grande getting back with an ex? 93.3 The Q. Hey, it's Janae hanging out. If you don't do Ariana Grande, it's never a good idea. Well, over the weekend, she was spotted with her ex, Ricky Alvarez, and he actually showed up to one of her shows. And not only that, but she changed the lyrics in Thank You Next, which she did mention Ricky in that song, along with Malcolm and, you know, her other exes. But they were also spotted at dinner. So are they getting back together? Don't do it. It's Ariana Grande now, The Way. 93.3 The Q.

rumors about Taylor Swift's wedding. Will she be shutting down Madison Square Garden? I hope not. That's like a park for everybody. It's 93.3 The Q with New One Republic.

93.3 The Q. Have you heard this adorable story of Eve, the Siamese gibbon that helped rescue a baby bird? So it comes from our very own ABQ Biopark Zoo, and it is so adorable. So Eve, which is, you know, part of like the, monkey or ape family, she helped rescue a baby bird that fell into her enclosure. She immediately grabbed it, started nurturing it. They weren't sure what she was really going to do with the baby bird, but it was obvious that she truly wanted to take care of it, hiding it from, you know, the others. And eventually she started to eat, and she placed the baby bird down, and the zookeepers went to grab the baby bird. But it was awesome to see that she just wanted to really take care of the baby bird and save it. So cute. It's 93.3 The Q.

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1: Well, traffic right now, you will see some slowdowns. I-25 near the construction zone, that's to be expected. I-40 looks good. Paseo, Alameda, Montaño, those river crossings are all moving up to speed. South of the city right now, I-25 between Albuquerque and Los Lunas, not seeing any problems in either direction.
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0: What if Taylor Swift threw her bridal bash in Albuquerque? Okay, fine, she didn't. But if you ever traded friendship bracelets, screamed every word to a Taylor song, or wondered what the wedding of the decade might have looked like, this one's for you. Baby, we're the new romantics. It's the TK Bridal Bash, and 93.3 The Q is throwing it. Saturday, July 11th, Cottonwood Mall, 2 p.m. DJ Justin Credible spins live while The Q broadcasts from the scene, dropping prizes every 15 minutes. Apple AirPods, Taylor swag, Toy Story toys, and Q prizes galore. 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
2: All right, traffic right now, you are going to see some slowdowns, I-25 in the construction zone. That affects both directions. It is to be expected. Be sure to watch your speed going through there. Most everything else here in town looks good. I-40 is moving up to speed. Paseo, Alameda, Montaño, those river crossings all moving right along right now. You do see a little bit of a slowdown southbound on Coors as you approach Montaño.
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15: Omarion.
16: Hey.
15: Do you take time to just do music, or do you do music, TV, movies all at the same time?
16: Everything is kind of staggered. I mean, sometimes, you know, like if I'm doing my album, like say for 3 or 4 months, I'll just focus on that. You know, I won't, you know, do anything else. I'll just focus on that. But, you know, the beauty about being able to, you know, act and, you know, to get acting roles is brilliant because, you know, it kind of, like say for instance, you know, the music industry, it can be spontaneous sometimes.
15: Right.
16: You might not always know your schedule, opposed to, you know, when you go on the movie set,

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1: Today, Darren reached out because he does not want to be a parent to his girlfriend's son. 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
11: Say he does start disciplining the child. 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
11: Exactly.
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93.3 The Q. Did I hang out with you? Man, it has been so hot. Over the weekend, we spent our time doing everything we can to avoid the sun. So we went to a friend's pool on Saturday. That was a lot of fun until my two-year-old decided, no, it was time. He was done. And then yesterday, we went over to the aquarium and checked out the new splash pad. So cool. What did you do this weekend to keep cool? 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
1: I think what's so exciting about touring music is the way that the songs evolve from the studio version to the live, the live versions. And playing my new music with the band always influences the sound. I think I'm so lucky to work with such a talented group of people in our band and crew who all have their own, set of expertise and instincts as individual artists, and to see that come together is a thrill. We have so much fun in rehearsals trying all different versions of songs, and then right now as we gear up to take this album live, we've already been making lots of tweaks, which which is a lot of fun. And I think, I very much have the fans in mind when we're in rehearsals. I'm like, what will they feel extra hard? So it's all about crafting that experience.

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4: Well, traffic right now, you've got crash cleanup westbound I-40 at University. You'll see some minor slowdowns as you make your way through there. Both directions of I-25 near the construction zone, you got slow-moving traffic. You've also got congestion headed west on Alameda near Coors. Seeing some slowdowns westbound on Paseo at the river, and traffic moving slow right now southbound Coors near Montaño.
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2: All right, here we go. Counting down the biggest songs of the day. It's the Interactive 5 at 5, and let's kick it off. All right, coming up, your shot at winning those tickets for Bryson Tiller, who's going to be here in Albuquerque October 18th. I've got your tickets on the way, but right now, let's kick off the countdown with some Justin Bieber. It's Pete Demon's song number 5. Let's go.

0: is Choose in Texas right here, 93.3 The Q, song number 4 on the Interactive 5 at 5. You guys, I got the dumbest idea ever. I don't know if you've seen this video on TikTok. There's a woman who is looking for a venue to have her baby shower. She prefers somebody's backyard, and she, you know, lives here in Albuquerque. She says maybe about 50 people, and she just wants a very whimsical, magical backyard. I was like, oh, hello, that's what I've been working on pretty much the last couple of years. Is that a good idea to have a stranger in my backyard? I told my husband about the idea. He was not about it. So have you seen this video? Should I do it just like as an experiment? Probably not. Doesn't sound like a good idea. All right, coming up, I've got your tickets for Bryson Tiller, but let's keep the countdown going. It's song number 3.
1: I just love to say it.

This week's going to be all about Taylor Swift and her wedding. It's 93.3, the Q song number two, counting down the biggest songs of the day. Let's hook somebody up right now with tickets for Bryson Tiller. Coming to Albuquerque October 18th. Text the word BLAME, B-L-A-M-E, to 505-843-9393. Good luck. Let's do it. It's song number one from One Republic.

Taylor Swift threw her bridal bash in Albuquerque. Okay, fine, she didn't. But if you've ever traded friendship bracelets, screamed every word to a Taylor song, or wondered what the wedding of the decade might have looked like, this one's for you. It's the JK Bridal Bash, and 93.3 The Q is throwing it. Saturday, July 11th, Cottonwood Mall, 2 p.m. DJ Justin Credible spins live while The Q broadcasts from the scene, dropping prizes every 15 minutes. Apple AirPods, Taylor swag, Toy Story toys, and Q prizes galore. And one lucky Swiftie walks away with the big one, a flyaway trip to see One Republic live in Los Angeles. 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
7: So my co-worker, Brittany, has been obsessing over her ex for months. She begged me to go out with him to see if he'd moved on or whatever.
8: Hold up. So, like, you were like a spy? Like an actual, like, reconnaissance mission? Is this what's going on?
7: Well, I know how it sounds. I just said yes because she's my friend. I thought it would be quick and awkward, but Miguel is nothing like she described. She said he was boring and selfish, but he asked me about my family, and he paid attention when I talked, and he made me laugh.
9: Uh-oh, somebody caught feelings on a spy mission.
7: I didn't mean to, but now Brittany keeps asking me for intel, and I don't know what to tell her. Because Miguel was, I think he was genuinely sweet.
10: Wow. You know, I had the best time I've had with you in, like, forever.
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7: Miguel, would you want to try again, like, for real this time? Like, no ulterior motives?
10: 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Of course. Yeah.

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1: 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Mm-hmm. And something about when you're in the car and you're listening to a radio station in your hometown is just, there's just nothing like it. You know, you feel like the Jocks become a part of your family. 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
4: I think I'm in a completely different headspace than I was when I wrote Sour. I think processing those feelings of, you know, sadness and heartbreak and jealousy and, you know, anger is so important, and in order to get over those feelings. And I think writing them down and writing an album about it definitely helped me move past some of those like uncomfortable feelings.
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5: My mom, she's so cute. 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It didn't feel real. It still doesn't feel real. Mm-hmm. 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I feel like, I mean, Icon, that's such a big title. It's right. Such a big thing to say or to even be said about myself. So now the pressure's on. I have to live up to that.
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6: This year alone, like, I've been to Africa twice in the last month and a half. You know, I went to Australia this year. I did my own my own European tour. And just to see people and the love that they have for me worldwide, to go and to live the life that I live, and then go see the people that's poorer than the poorest people in the city that I come from. See their world light up when I sign a piece of paper, hug them, or take a picture.

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1: Not all screen time is created equal, and a new study out of Sweden is helping us understand this even better. So researchers followed more than 20,000 people over nearly two decades and determined that passive screen time, like sitting on the couch and watching television, raised someone's risk of dementia. But if they did something active, like reading, puzzles, or interacting with other people, this same group of people saw their risk of dementia drop. Just like you gotta put the work in to keep your body in shape as you age, you basically have to do the same thing with your brain. A couple things I have found to help: working to learn something new every day, whatever it might be, challenging yourself in some way every day, and really importantly, staying socially active. Some days that means meeting friends in person. Other days, maybe an email, a text, or a phone call. Just stay engaged. I'm Dr. Sanjay Gupta, helping you live a better life.
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Mega Black 93.3 The Q. Hey, it's today driving you home, and coming up, I've got more tickets for Bryson Tiller and your look at traffic. This week is going to be kind of, I don't know, I feel like traffic isn't as bad because everybody might have taken the week off, you know, because of 4th of July, or maybe people just are not working at all. They're like, no, I'm just going to quit my job. I don't know. But the road's not too bad, but we'll check them out coming up right here on 93.3 The Q.

You had one shot, or one opportunity to seize everything you ever wanted, one moment. Did you capture it?

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1: Well, we're still seeing slowdowns westbound on A40 as you approach Coors. Also, both directions of I-25 in the construction zone. You're going to see slow-moving traffic there. You do have a crash eastbound on Paseo near Louisiana. You'll see some backups there. Meanwhile, headed west on Paseo near the river, traffic may be just a bit slow in that area.
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13: Mainly clear sky this evening with a low of 59 degrees in Santa Fe, 65 in Albuquerque. Tuesday afternoon, a slight rain chance in Santa Fe with a high of 85 degrees, 92 degrees in

Is Ariana Grande getting back with her ex, Ricky Alvarez? Maybe. 93.3 The Cue. They were spotted at dinner over the weekend, and then he showed up to one of her shows. And then she changed the lyrics to her song, Thank You Next, which, of course, she, you know, mentions the name Ricky in her song. Wrote some songs about Ricky. You know that one? Well, I don't know. Are they getting back together? Maybe. Don't do it, Ariana Grande. All right, I'm out of here. I will see you tomorrow. Tito Cugino Radio coming up. We'll see ya. 93.3 The Cue is Somber.